We're gonna make some declarations tonight. We're decreeing and declaring some things in the spirit. The only thing in the world that's reliable is the word of God. Everything else

0: Good morning, children. We are so happy that you came to listen again. Call mommy, call daddy, and the stories are going to start in English. We are going to read in the book 365 Read Aloud Bible Stories. So Danielle and Tati Lucette are going to read for you. Listen, the first story is entitled, Danielle,
1: Fire Rains on Sodom.
0: Very good. And the story is taken from the book of Genesis 19, 1 to 4, 24. Alors l'histoire, on peut la lire dans le livre de la Genèse 19, versets 1 à 24.
1: While God talked with Abraham, the angels left Mam. That night, they found Lot sitting by Sodom's gate. They had come to destroy that sinful place.
0: First, the angels warned Lot to leave, but Lot was in a hurry to get away. So the angels grabbed his hand. They washed him out with his wife and daughters. They warned,
1: "Run for your life into the hills. Don't look back."
0: God rained fire on Sodom. Smoke covered the valley. But Lot's wife
1: looked back at the city.
0: She turned into a
1: pillar of salt.
0: Poor woman. Why did she look back? She disobeyed. Her family kept warning. Were they safe?
1: Yes.
0: Was she safe?
1: No.
0: Why she wasn't safe?
1: Because the angels said to not look back, and Lot's wife looked back, so she turned into a pillar of salt.
0: Very good. You see, she disobeyed. So the lesson we learned from this story is that we need to obey the voice of the Lord and leave behind us the things of this world. Okay? Don't forget about toys, forget about store, forget about nice clothes or nice car or anything that's nice. Jesus first in everything. Okay? Mettons Jésus à la première place. Quand il dit ne regarde pas en arrière, on ne regarde pas. On va de l'avant. Alors, nous allons chanter un chant dans le livre, dans le cantique anglais, et c'est au numéro 311.
1: I would be like Jesus.